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it like Churchill. 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Mighty recital, it's vital, I go rehearse with her. Make that incision, I play nurse with her. Deep dive in the waters, maybe quench my thirst with her. And then get started on our first litter.

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1: Did you ever leave Nelsonville with a broken heart? Did you ever leave Woodstock falling apart?

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I know you went to the Fiddle Fest and you would not take a rest.

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1: Baseline melodies got me in a chokehold. Take these, hit this, sip some.
0: Lose control.
1: Baseline melodies.

Ignorance is bliss. 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

0: Caribbean flex. 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Thank God more, I grew up with less. 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Batch full of dogs with the 16s vets.
1: If you send me the location, then I'll be right there. 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

0: 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It's gonna be a hot summer. And you know what? It's gonna be even a hotter winter. And I ain't even talking about the weather.
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0: Dizzy Rascal.

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0: Mikro. 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
2: Get a bag and go home, nigga. It's the playoff. Took a nigga ship, took it work, cause I know days are. Put all the complaining to the official, nigga, play ball. Anyway, we got the same guy, cause he made all. Nigga cat, you a that far, ain't no taking back. I done listened paper day by day before I make a rap, write a bar. Ain't put no cape, but you ain't tending scars. 2021, my baba still out here pitching hard. Play your hand, on the card, you was dolphin, spread a band. Good heart, but I can't help that. Murder ribs, I ain't tripping, we used to the deep end. Lurking fishing, you ain't hear me slither, cause I'm creep with it, little daddy. I got demons like you. Difference is, mine's game, mine's squad, mine's cool. You not friendly fair. Cutting soul, ten toes. Bitches acting like they nigga. Niggas acting like they hoe, and we just steady having. All way entertainment. Yeah, I got little sweat, tasting bread for me, explaining. Nigga dick sucking on the web, cause they can't hang here. Sir, I don't know nothing. I'm a rapper, I just paint pictures. We don't take none, rap's real, cause you ain't living. Little nigga, talking about you gon' drill something. I'm just out the way, smoking jelly coat, a real one. Might pop a little tin, don't tell my, I'm trying to feel some. Hands a little dirty, count money, but I'm still. Hey, I'm still your baby. My jealous is cool, but I need GLE 450 sadies. Find a little chug in abuse, getting busy lately. I be with my twin, me and Mike been around the city lately. Wish a nigga would, we gon' free in front of simulation. Granny keep me close to God, I don't acknowledge shit. I had to take my time with the work, cause I know they waiting on the nigga. You blow your bag on them brokest bitches. Bitches is white, cause they just geek, well they don't know the difference. Ho nigga, DDT off the top rope, nigga. If I let them play with my back, well that's so offense, so go and get it. You on your ass, you still walk with it. Preacher man and a dope boy, it ain't no difference. Nigga pimpin' hoes ain't too far off from politicians. I'm a soldier like my mama. She gave me pot to piss in. Ain't nobody's on that top, but they forgot to mention. Baby, I could give a fuck. And my pot are no different. Irish goodbye. Had to fly to the paper. I'm committed. Catch the play. Go home, smoke a J, and be back in a minute. Nigga be relating to the gang. Could we actually in it? Bro, they getting neck inside the Honda. Ain't even my tenant. All the bro know is the trap. Little niggas a tenant. Take your head off for the Cuban. Can doubt the pennant. Baby, I'm a millionaire already. It really just penny. Young nigga, buy it all cat before I go out and rent it. You gon' tweet about them niggas block for you with all this spinning. You ain't seen the A-ball trying to rap like you fucking kids. Big
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